0: is a tramp.
1: Sometimes I go to Coney Island.
0: Oh, the beach is divine.
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0: Gita's just fine.

One ticket, please. Lord, have mercy, everybody's here. Hey, what's going on, man? Yeah, she's at home. Yeah, she's at home.

pushing all those drinks to the limits of drinking. And all those gifts to the limits of giving. And all that life to the limits of living. That was Amy, that was you, always, always true.